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1: 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What else you got, Trey G?
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Yo, C. Yo, we need to get out and do something, man. Got all these hot cars and hot cribs. Ain't got nobody to share it with, baby. You know what I mean? Let's go.

0: 94.3 WIBC, the rhythm of the city. Now in global news, President Trump has announced that the U.S. would reinstate the naval blockade against Iranian ships and ports and would charge a 20% fee on all cargo that is being shipped through the Strait of Hormuz as the U.S. began conducting military strikes on Iran. As a result, oil prices have began creeping up again. The national average for regular gas has gone up 7 to 10 cents per gallon in the past week. I'll keep you posted as this story develops, but make sure you tighten up your belt. It's going to get more expensive at the gas pump and the grocery store. Next up, I have Usher.
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1: 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NPT, No Politics Thursday. Yes. 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

0: 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Coming up, I have Music Soul Child, and at the top of the hour, we have your late night rhythms with your favorite slow jams. So don't move.
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0: Genuine on 94.3 WIBC, the rhythm of the city. Welcome to Late Night Rhythms with DJ Platinum. That song right there was called Differences, released in 2001 on his third studio album, The Life. Spent 4 weeks at number one on the R&B charts in the summer of 2001. Do you remember that summer? I bet you do. Summer nights are always amazing, right? And speaking of a nice summer night, I have a nice summer night planned for you tonight with 2 hours of your favorite love songs, slow jams, and conversation. How does that sound? Listen, I have a classic from Usher and Alicia Keys up next, so don't move.
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0: 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It is Late Night Rhythms. Now join me at Concorp's 5th annual backpack giveaway on Saturday, July 25th from 12 p.m. to 4 p.m. at the Lab at Concorp, 245 Moore Street in Hamden. 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
2: 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And at 9 o'clock, we'll give you the Choose Your Concert Flyaway keyword so you can qualify for airfare, hotel, and tickets to any concert anywhere in the United States. 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
3: 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Yes. 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

0: WIB on 94.3 WIBC, the rhythm of the city. It is Late Night Rhythms. That one right there was Weak, written by songwriter Brian Alexander Morgan. He originally intended to give that song to Charlie Wilson, but later chose to give it to SWV, and the rest is history. Now, as I head out for the night, I want you to make sure you take care of yourself, pray, and protect your peace. And pray for me as well, and hope that my voice gets better by tomorrow. My name is DJ Platinum, and I'll catch you tomorrow. Your night of R&B continues on 94.3 WIBC, the rhythm of the city. Good night.
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3: 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And at 9 o'clock, we'll give you the Choose Your Concert Flyaway keyword so you can qualify for airfare, hotel, and tickets to any concert anywhere in the United States. 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

0: Don't forget to listen out for the neighborhood of the day so you can win tickets before you can buy them for Juan Castile tomorrow afternoon to see DJ Cassidy's Pass the Mic live at Mohegan Sun. And at 9 o'clock, we'll give you the Choose Your Concert Flyaway keyword so you can qualify for airfare, hotel, and tickets to any concert anywhere in the United States. 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
1: Well, in come the thing them call a broken heart. This blessed love will never part. You don't know it from the start. Me tell them, say I'm dirty, yeah. Sean Paul and Sasha, come sing.

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1: 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And at 9 o'clock, we'll give you the Choose Your Concert Flyaway keyword so you can qualify for airfare, hotel, and tickets to any concert anywhere in the United States. What else you got, Trey G?
2: 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NPT, No Politics Thursday. Yes. But we still got you with all the industry gossip and rumors in that hot topic.
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3: But I understand why. See, it's burning me to hold on to this. 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I feel like this is coming to an end. And it's better for me.

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1: 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What else you got, Trey G?
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1: Hey, it's Didi in the Morning, and we just want to make sure that your weather game is on point, everybody. 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
2: A first alert weather day due to smoke impacting the air quality. Otherwise dry and less humid, highs in the mid to upper 80s. Tonight, partly cloudy but smoky, poor air quality, 64. Tomorrow, mostly sunny, comfortable, temperatures in the mid 80s. Saturday, scattered showers and downpours likely. Storms are also possible that could be strong to severe. Sunday, showers early, then turning drier and brighter.
0: Daryl Huckabee here with Didi in the Morning. Here's what you can expect on your commute to work with our latest WYBC traffic report.
3: On 95, there's northbound roadwork from exit 65 to exit 66. Route 8 has northbound roadwork from exit 12 to exit 14. On the Wilbur Cross, there's southbound roadwork from exit 50 to exit 46. Northbound, there's roadwork at exit 64. On 91, southbound, there's construction from exit 17 to exit 15. Metro North is on or close. With your New Haven traffic, I'm John Lynch.
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0: right, so good morning. It's Didi in the morning and welcome to the show. It is Thursday. JJ Williamson is here. Also, Jay Cruz and Trey G on this Thursday, July 16th, 2026. It is World Snake Day. Snakes.
1: Get them snakes out your circle. Come on.
0: World Snake Day, all right? You know what? I have a thing. I'm like, I get scared of snakes when I look at them in their faces. Mm-hmm. But when I see people like on the street, if they have them around their neck, I don't know why I like to touch their skin. Mm-hmm. When they start to move, I love touching their, I don't know what it is. I like their skin.
2: And those big snakes like that, they don't hurt. They don't bite.
0: Oh, they don't? The big snakes like that?
2: The bigger they are, they don't bite.
0: But they can what? Just squeeze you to death?
2: They can squeeze you to death.
0: All right, there you go. I knew they were dangerous for some reason. It is Artificial Intelligence Appreciation Day today.
1: Okay.
0: AI Day.
2: I appreciate it. Mm-hmm.
0: I like that. Get to Know Your Customers Day.
1: I like that one. Mm-hmm. Shout out to consumers.
3: Yeah. Hit us up.
0: Mm-hmm. And National Wedding Invitation Day.
1: I can't stand going to weddings.
0: Really?
1: I like the cake and I like the food at the reception.
0: Why do you not like it?
1: It'd be so long and boring and just like, Lee, can we just say I do and get on?
4: But when you go to a wedding, you don't picture yourself up there like, man, maybe I'm next.
2: No.
1: I'd be like, I want some cake.
0: Let me tell you something.
1: I ain't picturing myself up there getting married. I'm Lee.
0: Let me tell you, the husband and I made ours fun. We had meatloaf sandwiches as appetizers.
1: Meatloaf
0: sandwiches. We had grilled cheese and tomato soup as an appetizer.
2: You know what, matching sweat outfits?
0: Hold on a second. That's what we had, right? We had chicken fried chicken.
1: Black!
0: Chorizo gravy.
1: Okay, that's Tina Turner.
0: Hold on a second. This is how we were trying to be genius to save money. We had a mashed potato bar.
1: Black.
2: Yeah. First of all, that's not black. I don't know if that's black.
0: Hold on, you ready? A hip-hop violinist.
1: Black.
4: We had saxophones.
0: We had Jump the Broom.
1: Black.
5: Oh, really?
1: Oh, black. Traditionally black.
0: Hold on a second. As we partied, we had glow sticks on the dance floor.
2: Techno.
0: See? Yeah. Hold on a second. I want everybody to understand something. We had a big wedding, but we did those small things that were cheaper.
1: Yeah.
0: People didn't realize that. We did a little bit of cheaper things.
4: I ain't gonna lie to you. Cheap on my wedding. What? Look. All we ate, we had a big punch bowl full of Rotel.
2: For real?
3: That's all we had.
0: Hold on a second. Y'all tried to be classy and took it out of the crock pot.
4: Yeah, we took it out of the crock pot and put it in the punch bowl.
0: Got it.
4: A whole bunch of Rotel.
2: Wow.
4: That was it. And it was bad. One side wasn't cooked good, though.
2: Shoot.
0: That block of Velveeta was still in there.
4: Yeah, man, that block was still there. Hold up. It's about to stink over here.
2: Man took the cheapest route.
0: What?
2: No wedding.
0: All right.
2: Never got married.
0: Let's celebrate. Oh,
2: that's how we do it.
0: Let's celebrate birthdays. Here we go. Damn. Hold on a second. Uh-huh. Y'all just blacking my wedding out. As soon as I said black.
1: Black.
4: Start on time.
2: That mashed potato bar.
4: Black.
2: Oh, my God. That's not so good.
0: All right. Happy birthday goes out to the actor Will Ferrell celebrating a birthday.
4: Will.
0: Is that the funny one?
6: Yes.
0: Oh, I love him.
4: He is very funny.
0: Let me see. It is singer WizKid's birthday today.
1: Oh, yeah. Afro Beats.
0: Mm-hmm.
1: Yeah, Mr. Afro Beats.
0: Pop singer TJ Jackson.
1: Pop singer TJ Jackson.
2: I think that's one of those industry artists.
1: Okay, I like it.
0: And Barry Sanders, former football player Barry Sanders, celebrating a birthday today.
2: Barry.
1: Damn, I heard the name.
2: Arguably the best running back to ever do it.
0: All right. Well, you know what? We kick our show off with early morning memes. Mind just says this. My toxic trait is I always think I can get ready in 15 minutes when I have repeatedly proven that I can't. That is me. Every morning I think I can get ready in 15 minutes.
1: No,
0: I promise you.
1: No.
0: I do.
1: You gotta get yourself up.
2: I get up so early.
0: All right, what you got, Cruz?
2: All right, I'm a dad. I got a dad joke. If you feel like you need one, use this one. What do you call a bear with no teeth?
0: A papa bear.
2: Come on now. That's cute, but it's not the answer.
4: A gummy bear.
0: I like it.
2: Kabam!
0: Gummy bear.
2: From
0: gummy
2: one
0: bear.
2: Comedian is myself hey. To another.
4: Wait a minute now. Uh-huh.
0: All right.
2: No?
0: Hey, Trey, what you got?
1: Mine is short, simple, and sweet. It said, if I ever ghosted you, it was probably your fault. Salute to you.
0: I agree.
1: So just salute to you, though.
2: Yeah.
1: It's probably you, babe.
4: All right, here we go. I hate when my relationship don't work out. Now I gotta go tell my family you a crackhead and you were stealing from me.
1: Damn.
4: I'm gonna make it look good on my end.
1: Damn.
0: That's how we kick off the show with early morning memes. Now, coming up on the show, we're gonna tap in with another entrepreneur with our strong business spotlight. We also have this. We gotta talk about defending one friend for the demise only of the other one. We'll talk about that. And we're going to drop money in your pockets. $1,000 minute game. Yep, it is No Politics Thursday on the show on this Thursday. Here we go. It's Dee Dee in the morning.
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6: On 95, there's northbound roadwork from exit 65 to exit 66. Route 8 has northbound roadwork from exit 12 to exit 14. On the Wilbur Cross, there's southbound roadwork from exit 50 to exit 46. Northbound, there's roadwork at exit 64. On 91, southbound, there's construction from exit 17 to exit 15. Metro North is on or close. With your New Haven traffic, I'm John Lynch.
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0: Good morning, Milford and Hamden. You're waking up with Dee Dee in the morning and Daryl Huckabee on 94.3.

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1: I know. All right, y'all. It's Dee Dee in the morning.
2: Daryl Huckabee here with Dee Dee in the morning. Let's get a check of the roads with our latest WYBC traffic report.
3: On 95, there's northbound road work from exit 65 to exit 66. Route 8 has northbound road work from exit 12 to exit 14. On the Wilbur Cross, there's southbound road work from exit 50 to exit 46. Northbound, there's road work at exit 64. On 91, southbound, there's construction from exit 17 to exit 15. Metro North is on or close. With your New Haven traffic, I'm John Lynch.
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2: A first alert weather day due to smoke impacting the air quality. Otherwise dry and less humid, highs in the mid to upper 80s. Tonight, partly cloudy but smoky, poor air quality. 64. Tomorrow, mostly sunny, comfortable. Temperatures in the mid-80s. Saturday, scattered showers and downpours likely. Storms are also possible that could be strong to severe. Sunday, showers early, then turning drier and brighter.
0: Daryl Huckabee here with DD in the Morning. Let's get a check on the roads with our latest WYBC traffic report.
3: There's some delays southbound on 95 heading into Route 8. Route 8 a little slow southbound heading into 95. 91 looks good. The Wilbur Cross Merritt Parkway are moving well. No delays on the trains. Metro North is running on or close. With your New Haven traffic, I'm John Lynch.
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1: Good morning. It's DD in the Morning. Happy Thursday, everybody. Hey, good morning, Huck.
0: Hey, DD, good morning. Happy Throwback Thursday. And you know what I'm going to say? I like to call it Friday Eve. Sounds so much better. Knocking down the door to kicking off another weekend. Man, I cannot wait. Speaking of kicking off the weekend, got to join me for the WYBC Feel Good Fridays Happy Hour to kick off the weekend at A Better Way Cafe, 124 Elm Street, West Haven. So after work, grab your crew, come through. Let's kick off the weekend together. Just in case you keep track, today's date is July 16th, and take a look at our national day calendar. It is National Corn Fritters Day. My grandmother, as well as my mom, because it was passed down through the generation, make the best corn fritters. Now, I have to admit, I make some good corn fritters, but I don't think I match up to my mother and my grandmother. I'm just saying. It wasn't passed down to me. And finally, it's National Cherry Day. But man, cherries are so doggone expensive right now, just like a lot of other groceries. Can't really enjoy them. I'm just going to wait till the prices go down a bit before I chomp into some cherries. All right, enough talk about food and high prices of groceries. Just after 6 o'clock, time to get into our words to wake up to, because I know somebody somewhere needs to hear this today. Here we go. You know, you have to stop, and I'm going to say that word once again. Stop measuring your life by your limits. Biggest breakthroughs happen when you stop accepting your limits and you start testing your potential. So today and every day, don't focus on how hard the challenge looks. Focus on becoming the person that can overcome that challenge. Those are good words. Let that sink in as you ease your way out of bed today. All right, Didi, time to pump up the volume and get this Throwback Thursday started. And because it is a Throwback Thursday, you know, as per usual, I had to dig deep, deep, deep in the crates to kick things off with a classic from back in the day. Let's do it.
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2: A first alert weather day due to smoke impacting the air quality. Otherwise dry and less humid, highs in the mid to upper 80s. Tonight, partly cloudy but smoky, poor air quality, 64. Tomorrow, mostly sunny, comfortable, temperatures in the mid 80s. Saturday, scattered showers and downpours likely. Storms are also possible that could be strong to severe. Sunday, showers early, then turning drier and brighter.
0: 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Time to check our latest WYBC traffic report.
3: Pretty slow as you make your way southbound on 95 from exit 29 down through exit 11. The Merritt Parkway is heavy southbound heading into the Black Rock Turnpike. Metro North is running on or close with your New Haven traffic. I'm John Lynch.
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1: It's Didi in the Morning on this Thursday. All right, Huck, it's just after 7 o'clock and time for our top news stories.
0: All right, Didi, here are the top trending headlines you need to know about here in New Haven, as well as throughout Connecticut and nationally on this Throwback Thursday, July 16th. For the third day in a row, we're going to start with the weather. Connecticut's extreme hot weather protocol is still in effect through the end of today. So if you're out and about, make sure you stay hydrated. Definitely check on the seniors. And if you're in need of a cooling station, call 211 or log out to 211ct.org. Now, in addition to the extreme heat, we're dealing with another weather variable right now. Smoke from the Canadian wildfires began drifting over Connecticut yesterday. I don't know if you were outside like I was, but you could definitely see the haze in the air. Looked like a scene out of a movie. And you could definitely smell the smoke as well. As a result, officials with the Connecticut Department of Energy and Environmental Protection say today's air quality index levels are expected to reach or go beyond unhealthy for sensitive groups, and that includes seniors and youth. In addition, officials say that Connecticut residents could see particle pollution from the wildfire smoke. So officials say that exercising, running, and playing outdoor sports is probably something that you want to avoid when the air quality is as bad as it will be today. They also recommend keeping your windows closed and staying hydrated. Just to a headline out of New Haven, police commissioners approved the promotions of Lieutenant Brian McDermott and Sergeant Chris Alvarado to the ranks of captain and lieutenant, respectively. This as part of a larger shuffling of high-ranking police officers in the New Haven Police Department. The headline that's trending statewide, government officials are advocating for utility customers vowing to fight a proposed 11% rate hike by Eversource. They say that increase, if it takes effect, will net to about 18%. And finally, in the headline that's trending nationally, Subaru of America is recalling more than 541,000 Crosstech, Forester, and Ascent SUVs due to an inaccurate label attached to the vehicles. Now, for details on this recall and all of today's trending headlines, check out my Facebook page, Huck on Air. Make sure you stay connected and stay informed.
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1: 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Here's the latest WYBC weather report.
2: A first alert weather day due to smoke impacting the air quality, otherwise dry and less humid, highs in the mid to upper 80s. Tonight, partly cloudy but smoky, poor air quality, 64. Tomorrow, mostly sunny, comfortable, temperatures in the mid 80s. Saturday, scattered showers and downpours likely. Storms are also possible that could be strong to severe. Sunday, showers early, then turning drier and brighter.
0: 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Time to check our latest WYBC traffic report.
3: There's southbound delays on Route 8 heading into 95. 95 is slow southbound from exit 29 down through exit 5. The Merritt Parkway is slow southbound from exit 32 down to exit 8. Metro North is on or close. With your New Haven traffic, I'm John Lynch.
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1: It's Dee Dee in the Morning on this Thursday. All right, so Daryl Huckabee is standing by. What's up, Huck?
0: Hey, Dee Dee, what's happening? Just after 8 o'clock. Now remember, in 1 hour, I'm going to give you the Choose Your Concert keyword. 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That keyword is coming up at 9 o'clock, so stay close. 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You know, the heat is on blast right now. 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So call number 9 at 203-562-9430. That could tell us the arts keyword that Wanda Kopitz gave you yesterday. Your name will go in the hat for the grand prize drawing. But not only that, just for calling in, we're going to hit you off with tickets to see Ms. Lauryn Hill when she comes to the Hartford Healthcare Amphitheater. And we're going to put your name on the guest list for the WYBC Summer Day Party happening August 8th at Club Van Dome. 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You best be grabbing your phone right now, giving us a call, 203-562-9430. Good luck.

0: Good morning. It's Dee Dee in the morning.
1: It is.
0: Jay Cruz and Trey and comedian JJ Williamson.
1: Uh-oh.
0: Guys, we've been having a conversation off and on the air about one thing that happened. So what's his name? DJ Webstar, I believe is his name, right?
1: Chicken noodle soup.
0: All right. So this guy comes out. He talks about the fact that he's friends with Dee Dee and Cassie, and somehow he was the character witness with Dee Dee and how Cassie got mad. Take a listen.
2: Cassie unfollowed me because I wrote a character letter for Puff. It's like, I still consider her my sister. It's like, I love her. You know what I'm saying?
3: You cannot love me and write a character witness letter for...
2: No, you're wrong. I'm going to tell you why.
3: If Kodak beats the out of me and you are my brother and you randomly write a character letter for him to make sure he don't go to jail for beating my ass...
2: Let me ask you a question. What if I see you beat the out of him before? And nobody's seen it.
3: I have different views on women beating
2: me. No. Come on. What he was on trial for wasn't beating Cassie up. He was on trial for RICO. He didn't do no RICO stuff. So it's like, if I see you slap the shit out of somebody, but somebody charged you for murder, I'm going to write you a character letter. Like, you didn't murder nobody.
1: Damn.
0: So it got us to wondering, because this, you know, he has a point to a certain extent, but also you said Cassie is your sister.
1: Right.
0: You started out saying Cassie is my sister, but I did a character thing for Diddy.
1: For Diddy.
0: I'm curious, how have y'all defended, anybody in here ever defended a friend that led to the demise of another friend?
1: Another friend? Oh, God.
0: Y'all ever defended a friend or stuck by somebody else you like, but it ended? You know what I'm saying? Because it does sound interesting. Because like, see, this is the reason why I always tell people, I hate when somebody tries to say, you know, that's my sister, Dee Dee's my sister, that's my brother. I got a friend who says this all the time. That's my brother. Right. That's my brother. And then you look up and you're not treating that person like a brother or sister.
1: Yeah.
0: That's why it's very rare. Let me tell you, I always tell people, you don't have to call me your sister because I got two. Mm. I know what that looks like to have two and how strong that bond is, and you can't break that. So I don't hardly ever, that's my brother over there. Nah, that's a good friend right there.
4: And it might be just an associate.
0: Right, but people will use brother and sister in ways that you shouldn't.
5: I got it.
0: Because it means something to me, you know.
1: 100%. I think we throw it around so loosely.
4: Yeah, absolutely.
5: I got an older sister who was married, and then I got a brother, a friend who's like my brother, Peanut. Well, Peanut ended up selling a pound to my sister's husband.
0: Damn.
5: And when they went to go sell it, they robbed him. They robbed my sister's husband, my friend Peanut. Nut, and his cousin robbed my sister. Yo, at first they didn't know what was going on. So once I get the word, I had to like go take it. Y'all confronted them like, what y'all doing? Y'all robbed Gary. This is my sister. Like, Nut, what y'all doing?
0: Man, you got to tell Nut that.
5: Yeah, and his cousin over there like, man, I don't care who they are. I was like, yo, dude, we got to get this back. This ain't going to go down like this. Mm-hmm. You're not just disrespecting. My sister's going off. Your friend's a piece of crap, all this stuff. Anyway, long story short, I took care of all of it, got it all back. But me and Nut figured out a way to still remain friends.
0: Really? And then how did your sister feel that you stayed friends with Nut?
5: She was mad at me for a while.
0: And then where's her husband Gary in this?
5: They got divorced.
0: Probably because of Nut robbed him.
5: No. Years later. No, it was years later.
0: Hold on a second. I feel like I'm in an episode of Power.
1: Yeah, fake. The Wire.
5: That's how it happened.
1: The Wire real quick.
4: And I know it's been a while, but how's the relationship still with you and your sister about the situation?
0: You and your sister?
5: Oh, yeah. No, we're good. Okay. We don't hold grudges.
4: Okay.
5: Like a couple months later, though, me and my younger brother went over there and beat up
0: Gary,
5: her ex-husband,
0: Gary,
5: and the dad. Uh-huh. I beat up the dad, and my brother beat up Gary.
0: Hold on a second.
1: I'm about to say, y'all sound like a bunch of criminals.
0: But where was Nut doing all of this?
5: Nut didn't show up to that.
0: Now, where is Nut today? Is he behind bars?
5: First of all, ma'am. No, he's not, but he works. He lives with Corey.
0: He's still living that life.
5: They listen to the show.
0: Hold on. Selling pounds? Is Nut still out here?
5: No, what do they call it? Mm.
0: Rehabilitated?
5: He does legal work. Jesus.
1: Nut is not a felon. He is not in jail.
5: Thank you.
4: Does he still go by Peanut?
5: Yes.
4: Because I question him. You might want to check his page.
5: Not at work.
4: Check his storyline. He got a pound on that.
0: All right, I just want anybody who's listening to our show for the first time or anything, I want you to know something. We're really silly in here. You can tell me.
4: Oh, wait.
0: We're going to find something funny in everything while we at least try to. All right, so listen, here's the deal. Outside of Cruz, Gary, and Nut,
4: Peanut,
0: and his sister, we want to know.
6: That's a good story.
0: That was a good story, Cruz. Thank you. How has defending one friend or a family member led to the demise of your friendship with somebody? We need to talk about that, because here is a man saying that Cassie was like his sister, but yet he's out here you know, providing character witness testimony for Diddy. How can you say you my friend, sister, anything, and you do something that? Like that?
4: Man.
0: We want to know, has it happened to you? Give us your thoughts right now at 833. Talk to Diddy.
4: That's 833-825-5233.
0: Taking your calls next. It's Diddy in the morning. All right, Huck. Let's go to the phone lines right now and get caller number 9.
6: All right, Diddy, here we go. WRVC, good morning.
7: Hi, good morning.
8: How you doing?
7: I'm doing all right. How you doing, Kim?
8: I'm good. I'm good. What's your name? Where are you calling from?
7: Trina from Stratford.
8: What's up, Trina from Stratford? I thought your voice sounded familiar. How are you today?
7: Yeah, I'm good so far.
8: Gotta be careful going outside today. Got that hazy smoke from the wildfires in Canada.
7: Yeah, no, I'll be maintaining inside today.
8: All right. Let's get down to business. Can you tell me the keyword Wanda Carpenter gave yesterday?
7: Yes. Was it chill?
8: Chill is absolutely correct. Glad to see you were paying attention.
7: Yes.
8: You are now qualified for the air conditioner giveaway, courtesy of my family, Arts Television and Appliance. 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
7: Yes.
8: Oh, you don't sound excited. I need you to perk
7: up. I am excited, sorry. I'm just listening to all the details.
8: All right. Well, let me give you some more details. You got a pair of tickets to see Lauryn Hill at the Hartford Healthcare Amphitheater, and we're going to put your name on the guest list for the WIBC Summer Day Party. How about that?
7: All right. Great. I never saw Lauryn, so that'd be good.
8: There you go. That's all. I need that kind of excitement.
7: Yes. That'd be good. Thank you.
8: I tell everybody in Stratford and throughout Connecticut who just gave you the qualification for Arts, Television, and Appliance air conditioner giveaway.
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6: Daryl Huckabee here with Diddy in the morning. Let's get a check of the roads with our latest WYBC traffic report.
9: There's an accident northbound on 95 during exit 53, causing some delays on 95 both ways at exit 44. It's slow, then it slows southbound from exit 30 down through exit 5. The Merritt Parkway stop and goes southbound from Route 8 to Route 7. Route 8 has southbound delays heading into 95. Metro North is on or close. With your New Haven traffic, I'm John Lynch.
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0: morning. So we were talking about, guys, we were just talking about that situation with Didi. We're trying to figure out how has defending a friend, loved one, or something led to the demise of another friendship. Hey, good morning. This is Anonymous, right?
1: Yes, it is.
0: All right, Anonymous, tell us your story. What happened?
2: Uh-oh.
1: All right, so my cousin and my auntie boyfriend were getting into it. And it was after my uncle wake. After we went to my mom's house, he wanted to say he going to have somebody shoot my mom's house. So therefore, I can't take that. So I stood up with my mom and my cousin, hit my auntie boyfriend in the mouth. My auntie get mad at me. 10 minutes later, found out he cheating on her.
0: Damn.
1: Yeah.
0: No.
1: So I ain't spoke to my auntie in like 2 years.
0: Damn. Man. They what? Still together?
1: Nope. Oh, they okay. Broke up the same day.
0: Okay.
3: Man. Now, who got hit in the mouth again?
1: My cousin, my auntie boyfriend.
3: Man,
0: the auntie's boyfriend got hit in the mouth.
3: Yeah, he did.
0: And then,
1: Then he went to his other girlfriend's house, which is friends with my cousin's fiance. And on the phone, talking about, I got jumped at a red light, and she like, hold on, I know you talking about. Greg went at a red light. He was at my people house and got whooped.
0: Oh God, dang it! Okay, this is a lot going on, Anonymous.
3: You lying?
0: Yeah.
1: Yeah. Yeah. It was funny.
0: Right. Hey, Anonymous, anybody involved named Nut?
1: No. All right, good. No peanuts involved.
0: All right, cool. Thank you. No peanut. All right, thank you.
3: That's what we looking for.
0: We sure are. Hey, good morning. Hi, is this Nick?
4: This is Nick. Hey, Nick. DD, I just wanted to come in on that. The worst thing I hate when a person says, it don't matter if I'm right or wrong, you supposed to be on my side. Mm. That's bull crap.
0: Really? You know?
5: Mm-hmm. Now, I disagree.
4: He is wrong, with let her get beat up regardless of what she did in the past. We're talking about then, what we saw.
0: Mm-hmm.
4: Thank you for taking my call.
0: All right. Nick, before you hang up, Nick, you got anybody involved in this story named Nut?
5: Shut up.
0: Okay.
5: Oh,
0: I'm just joking. Thank you, sir. I'm sorry. I got to go there.
3: Yeah, stop playing.
2: But I think we all can kind of relate to this type of situation happening. I remember I had two friends of mine. They were actually beefing with each other, mm-hmm. right? And one of the friends, I took it upon myself to say, okay, I'm going to just kind of play the middleman between both of y'all, and I'm going to try to make a resolution. But they wanted me to pick a side. Mm-hmm. They really, like, 100% wanted me to pick a side, and I just could not. I could not pick a side.
0: Why?
2: Because they both had points where they were right and they both had points where they were wrong. But I couldn't just be like, okay, you 100% right in what you feel. He's 100% right in what he's feel. I kind of had to just try to play the peacemaker mm-hmm. in the whole situation, but they didn't want that.
0: I did one time with a friend.

0: I had to play a peacemaker, but I remember I had to tell this one friend because she was so stuck in her ways. And one day told me, cause I said, you need to, you know, tell this person I apologize or whatever.
1: Sure.
0: And she said, I don't forgive. I'll never forget this friend told me, I don't forgive. And you know what I told her? I said, well, then, you know, I don't know why we friends.
1: Yeah.
0: Because now I associate with you.
1: Yeah.
0: And if I'm associating with you and this is how you live your life and I don't rock like that. I believe you should apologize when you're wrong and this and that.
1: Yeah.
0: And I was like, nah, we ain't going to be able to be friends.
2: I always look at it too. Like if you do them like that, you'll do me like that.
0: That's what I always say. I say the same thing. Like I don't excuse how I totally agree with it.
3: And man, that's going to I'm going to have a hesitant relationship with you.
0: Cause you already know what I see what you're capable of.
3: Yeah.
0: That's what I had to say to my friend.
3: My guard going to always be up.
0: Cause my mom used to say birds of feather flock together. So I looked at this girl and I was like, but I ain't like you then. So maybe I don't need to be hanging with you. That's how you feel.
1: Yeah.
0: That doesn't represent me.
3: I ain't gonna flock with you. I'm gonna somewhere else.
0: You ain't gonna flock with
3: me. Nah, I ain't gonna flock with you.
0: Birds of a feather flock together. Yeah.
1: Boy, you better make sure you hit that flock.
0: But I was getting ready to say though.
3: Flock you.
0: But flocking is hard though.
3: Yeah.
1: All right.
0: Y'all flocking together.
3: We get flock together.
0: Flock together.
1: Flock dangerous territory.
0: All right. Hey, has your defending one friend led to the demise of another friendship? Let us know right now at 833-TALK2DD.
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0: It's DD in the morning.
4: I'm Daryl Huckabee with DD in the morning. Here's the latest WYBC traffic report.
5: There's northbound delays on 95 near exit 53 from an earlier accident. Then there's delays both ways at exit 44. Then it slows southbound from exit 30 to exit 5. Route 8 has southbound delays heading into 95. 91 slows southbound heading into 95. The Merritt Parkway stop and goes southbound from Route 8 down past Route 7. Metro North is on or close. With your New Haven traffic, I'm John Lynch.
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0: 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All right, DD headed into the final stretch. Time to give out the Choose Your Concert keyword. And that keyword is fly, F-L-Y. 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
1: 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We got your latest WYBC weather report.
2: A first alert weather day due to smoke impacting the air quality. Otherwise dry and less humid, highs in the mid to upper 80s. Tonight, partly cloudy but smoky, poor air quality, 64. Tomorrow, mostly sunny, comfortable, temperatures in the mid 80s. Saturday, scattered showers and downpours likely. Storms are also possible that could be strong to severe. Sunday, showers early, then turning drier and brighter.
0: 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Here's the latest WYBC traffic report.
3: There's southbound delays on the Merritt Parkway from exit 30 to exit 10. 95 is slow both ways at exit 44. Then it slows southbound from exit 30 to exit 5. Route 8 has southbound delays heading into 95. Metro North is on or close. With your New Haven traffic, I'm John Lynch.
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1: Hey, it's Dee Dee in the Morning with my guy, Daryl Huckabee. What you got for us?
0: Hey, Dee Dee, just after 9 o'clock, got to keep you connected to what's happening in our community. So I have a few events for you to put on your calendar. The first happens Saturday, July 25th at St. Luke's Episcopal Church Network Musical Bingo. That's happening again Saturday, July 25th. Doors open at 4. The games will start at 5. Take place in the parish hall at 111 Whaley Avenue. There'll be food, cash prizes, and a raffle. For more information, call Mary at 203-230-8607. And then the following day, on Sunday, July 26th, the 8th annual Beaver Hills Block Party will take place on Glen Road between Osborne and Elatee Grassel Boulevard. That's happening from 11 a.m. to 5 p.m. I'll put the details on my Facebook page for both events, and you can also check the community calendar at 943wybc.com. Now, Dee Dee, this afternoon, Juan Castillo is giving away tickets before you can buy them to DJ Cassidy's Pass the Mic Live. It's coming to Mohegan Sun Arena October 11th. Those tickets go on sale tomorrow, but today at 3:20, you can win them before you can buy them if you tell Juan that the neighborhood of the day is Westville in New Haven. Write it down and remember it. Juan gives away those tickets. Got to tell him the neighborhood of the day is Westville in order to win. Now that's right, Dee Dee. We got cash to give away. $1,000 minute game is coming up in a matter of minutes.
1: Yep. We got your chance to win cash. It happens every day with Dee Dee in the Morning and Daryl Huckabee on 94.3 WYBC.

0: It's Dee Dee in the morning. All right, guys, let's have a conversation about going to go see Usher and Chris Brown. Mm-mm. Here's the deal. The Dee Dee in the Morning's R&B tour, Las Vegas Flyaway, powered by RCA Records, has concluded, and it's time for us to announce the grand prize.
1: Hey. Uh-oh.
0: Our grand prize, and I believe she is on the phone. Good morning. Is this Brianna?
2: I'm here.
0: All right. Is this Brianna?
1: Hey, Bri.
0: Brianna, by the way, let me ask you. Brianna, what is your last name?
2: Champion.
0: Huh. Y'all hear that name?
1: I'm a champion.
0: All right. Brianna, come on. Champion. And Brianna, where do you live? Where are you out of?
2: I live at Maryville, Indiana.
0: In Indiana, everybody.
1: Come on.
0: Brianna, champion. Well, baby girl, we're calling to let you know you really are a champion because guess what? Not. You just won our big Usher, Chris Brown, Fly Away.
1: All right.
0: Yes, ma'am. Yes, ma'am. Brianna, champion.
1: Come on, Bree Champ.
2: Thank you so much.
0: I was like, Brianna, are you there?
1: Not my mama. Bree, who are you more excited to see, Usher or Chris Brown at the show?
2: Chris Brown.
1: I know that's right.
0: Chris Brown. Now, listen, Brianna, I'm going to say this right now. Now, if he pulls you up on stage, get ready. He's licking girls' thighs.
2: I'm ready.
0: He getting you on the bed, girl.
1: You must be single.
2: I'm ready.
0: Did you hear what JJ said?
1: Are you single?
2: Yes.
0: Okay, so good.
3: You can turn up then.
1: Brianna said she was ready, like she moisturizing that thigh right now. Let that thing marinate.
0: All right, let me tell you something right now. Brianna Champion, here's the deal. You and a friend. You can take somebody with you. You're going to go see Usher, Chris Brown perform live the R&B tour.
1: Wow.
0: It stops at Allegiant Stadium in Las Vegas on Saturday, September 5th, and you're in the building, girl.
1: Come on.
2: This is amazing.
3: Congratulations. I bet you looking in your closet now. What am I going to wear?
2: I'm so about to get on Shane.
1: Not Shane.
3: Come on now. Oh, you can change three times then.
0: For the price of $25.
1: For real.
0: Right? Here's the deal, though. Yeah, definitely. Brianna Champion out of Indiana. You are going to go see Usher and Chris Brown in Las Vegas. By the way, it also includes hotel accommodations for two, airfare, everything. You got it, baby girl. You going.
1: Come on. Congrats, mama.
2: Thank you.
0: Wow. Congrats. That is nice.
1: That's nice.
0: All right. Brianna Champion of Portage, Indiana. Do me a favor. Let everybody know who is listening. The show that just hooked you up with those tickets to see Chris Brown and Usher.
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4: I'm Daryl Huckabee with Dee Dee in the Morning. Here's the latest WYBC traffic report.
5: There's southbound delays on the Merritt Parkway from exit 30 to exit 10. 95 is slow both ways at exit 44. Then it slows southbound from exit 30 to exit 5. Route 8 has southbound delays heading into 95. Metro North is on or close. With your New Haven traffic, I'm John Lynch.
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0: Good morning, Fairhaven and Orange. You're waking up with Dee Dee in the morning. And Daryl Huckabee on 94.3 WYBC.

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0: All right, so listen, good morning. It's Didi in the morning, and we got to get into our hot topics, our last look, because did y'all hear what is going on with Yo Gotti and Angela Simmons? Yep, and it all went down at a Jay-Z concert. Let's go.
1: Hot topics. We back on that.
2: Thanks.
1: Only on Didi in the morning.
0: Can we talk about Uncle Nearest? This was the whiskey brand that everybody was so proud of.
3: Yeah.
0: Black owned. The woman's name, Fawn Weaver. Did anybody see the latest that happened? I guess just maybe yesterday, the other day. They said now Fawn Weaver was fired as the CEO of Uncle Nearest. And then they said she and her husband, their access to all facilities, computer systems, all been revoked by the third party receiver.
3: Well,
0: and they preparing to sell the company.
3: Yeah.
0: Wow. They've been terminated from their positions at the whiskey company. Some people are saying they misused even $20 million allegedly that Jay-Z gave them.
4: Oh, that's why.
0: Yeah.
3: Now, for those that don't know, this the lady that said she didn't know the dude that was in the middle school with her, right? That got confronted on the street.
5: It is.
3: Yeah. Come on, I don't remember you.
4: Yeah.
3: That lady. Okay.
0: Yeah,
3: wow.
0: They said they defaulted on more than $100 million in loans.
6: I bet she remembers them now.
0: I hate that because everybody was so happy and so proud. Uncle Nearest, you know what I mean?
3: Yeah.
0: But here's the other thing. You know, when we talk about, and we also have our small business, you know, a small black-owned business spotlight, and one of the things is about us supporting, and that's what I always say. We got to support it. As much as we see it in the news and we're proud, we still got to go out and support it.
4: Yeah, 100%.
7: Spend money. But the thing about it, too, she's been fighting this for a long time.
0: Has.
7: So at this point, the fact that now it's officially over, hopefully either she can move past it, maybe start something new on a new endeavor, or she might just keep the fight going. But at this point, it's like, how do you keep the fight going?
3: It's a good drink, too. It's a good drink.
0: I
3: enjoyed it.
0: I heard that Jay-Z, what's the story going on, the latest with Jay-Z?
7: Yeah, so Didi, you actually were telling me about this story earlier, right? Jay-Z did his three-night stint in Yankee Stadium.
3: Okay.
7: July 10th, 11th, and 12th, but now it's some controversy coming up.
6: Legendary three-night stint.
0: Legendary.
7: Excuse me.
6: Sorry.
7: Well, I'll tell you what else legendary, them damn fines that he about to have to pay at this point. They say that some nights on the concert nights, he went over time, and now he faces noise complaint fines, and then also you get fined by the venue for going over your time.
6: Absolutely. I see promoters go crazy at the end of the night trying to shut down when they're supposed to.
7: Yeah.
6: You get taxed after every...
7: On the third night, he actually was, 2 hours late?
0: Four.
7: 4 hours late?
0: I heard it was four.
6: Could you imagine what
0: Would you all have stayed? Well, I guess over the price of them tickets, you just stand around and...
7: You got to at that point.
0: Yeah, but 4 hours is a long... Is that the longest wait we've heard of a concert to start?
6: No. Lauren had six one time.
0: Who did?
6: Lauren Hill did a six, right? They waited
0: like
6: 6 hours.
0: She was late 6 hours?
6: I swear.
7: Lauren Hill got people waiting right now. And this months ago.
6: They're still waiting.
0: Finally, though, guess who's back together?
7: Oh, God, I heard this.
0: Yo Gotti and Angela Simmons.
6: Happy for him.
3: It go down in the DM.
0: Yep.
6: What?
0: Yep.
6: I'm happy for him.
3: She went back to him.
0: That's what they're saying.
6: They say when you break up and come back, there might be something there.
0: Well, look at Nelly and Ashanti. They got back together.
3: Yeah.
6: They do say don't spin the block. But if you actually do and it works,
0: then you're good. My mother used to always tell me don't. She said there was a reason you broke up in the first place.
3: Right.
0: She used to always say that to me.
7: I believe that too. Yeah. I ain't gonna lie to you.
6: If you cheat on me, you're never getting a chance.
7: And then too, when you get back together, you be like, "Where you learn that at?" you weren't doing it the
3: you
7: first time
3: doing
7: around.
3: That now. Wait a minute, buddy.
6: I got a little more mature.
0: Where do you learn that at?
3: Well, I'm a toe spread.
0: You gonna keep her though?
3: Yeah, I'm gonna keep her though.
7: Y'all so nasty.
3: Y'all so nasty.
7: Ain't think like that.
0: JJ say, I appreciate it.
3: I
0: appreciate what you learned.
3: Yeah,
7: I wouldn't even think it like that.
3: Matter of fact, tell him I said appreciate it again.
6: But your toe thing is fungus. Right. Get that checked out.
0: Stop. All right. Hey, listen, everybody. Coming up, we're going to shut the show down next. It's Didi in the Morning.
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9: There's road work going on the northbound side of the Wilbur Cross from exit 53 to exit 58. Southbound, there's road work from exit 56 to exit 52. On Route 8, northbound, there's road work from exit 13 to exit 14. Metro North is on or close. With your New Haven traffic, I'm John Lynch.
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0: All right, we're done, everybody. The show is over, but what did we learn today, J. Cruz?
6: That Rick Ross, the boss, does not have beef with Jay-Z, okay? Because he's the greatest rapper of all time, and why would you do that?
0: All righty, and what about you? What's your name, Trey?
7: Yeah, we learned that Drake, he surprised the kids over at Streamer University with some new gifts for their dorm rooms for the new semester.
0: JJ?
3: And I learned my man LaMelo Ball, man, he's putting his push in for seeing LeBron come to Minnesota.
0: All right, some other things that we found out this morning, you guys. We saw that the Harriet Tubman Museum was vandalized.
3: Man, that's sad.
0: They were saying we all should just give, even if we gave $20, y'all. And then Tasha K is out here saying that Kiki Wyatt is pregnant again, and she's saying allegedly by her Uber driver.
7: That's crazy.
0: Uh-oh. All right. Tomorrow on the show, get ready. We've got a dope discussion for you. We got cash, laughs, and more. We'll meet you right back here if I could talk on Didi in the Morning. All right. So Daryl Huckabee is standing by. What's up, Huck?
18: All right, Didi. Time to close out with a recap of what we learned here in New Haven, as well as throughout Connecticut and nationally on this Throwback Thursday, July 16th. Now, the first thing we learned is that the air quality will be unhealthy today as a result of the haze and smoke sweeping across Connecticut from the Canadian wildfires. As a result, Connecticut health officials are urging residents to limit your outdoor activities because of the unhealthy air quality and to close your windows. Put that AC on. In a headline out of New Haven, we learned police commissioners approved the promotions of Lieutenant Brian McDermott and Sergeant Chris Alvarado to the ranks of captain and lieutenant, respectively. This is part of a larger shuffling of high-ranking police officers in the New Haven Police Department. In statewide news, we learned Connecticut Attorney General William Tong vowed to fight a proposed 11% rate hike application filed yesterday by Eversource. And finally, in national news, we learned about another recall. This from auto manufacturer BMW, who issued the recall due to fire risk with engine starters. For details of that recall and everything we learned today, check out my Facebook page, Huck on Air. Make sure you stay connected and stay informed. All right, Didi, time to tap into our morning show birthday club. And let me start by saying happy birthday to my cousin, Carrie Fisher, also known as Angel Wings. Happy birthday, cuz. Also celebrating today is Keisha Prince. We've got Nikki Sharon, Takima Robinson, Casey Cardone, Tanya Boyd, and my man Mark Byers. Now up next, the Throwback Thursday Classics continue inside the workforce. Wanda Coppedge, followed by Juan Castillo. Don't forget, next hour, Wanda will announce the arts keyword so you can qualify for the air conditioner giveaway. Now, 3:20, Juan Castillo will be giving away the tickets to DJ Cassidy's Past Mic Live coming to Mohegan Sun. But in order to win those tickets before you can buy them, because they don't go on sale until tomorrow, you got to tell Juan that the neighborhood of the day is Westville in New Haven. So until we talk again tomorrow to kick off a feel-good Friday, as always, maintain positive thoughts and spread only positive vibes. Make sure you love yourself, and please share that love with others. But above all, keep God first.
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0: WizKid, that is. You just heard him and Tim's on the Essence track. Happy birthday, WizKid. WIBC 94.3, the rhythm of the city. More birthday shoutouts coming up a little later on in the show, 2 o'clock hour. You guys stay close for that one. I am Wanda Coppedge. You walk into the room, you speak otherwise, it is rude. So good morning, say it back. Good morning, good morning. July 16th, 16 days into the month already. Time is flying by, it's flying by. Hopefully time will fly by today while we are on the clock together. I have some goodies you can look forward to. Your chance to win some tickets. You got a keyword or a couple of them coming your way. So you can choose your own concert and qualify for that air conditioner. As a matter of fact, in about 20 minutes or so, that first keyword for your arts, television, and appliance in North Haven, keyword to get in the running for the portable air conditioner, that is coming up. Plus, music from Neo. You got to stick around with me. It's the Midday Workforce on YBC.
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0: 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Music from Maxwell, Let's Not Play the Game. But you know, the saying goes, you can't win if you do not play. And you cannot win if you do not know this keyword. This is your chance to win a brand new portable air conditioner, courtesy of Arts Television and Appliance in North Haven. Write down this word so you can tell Daryl tomorrow morning. You ready? The word for tomorrow Friday is Frozen. One of our favorite Disney movies right there. Frozen. F-R-O-Z-E-N. It's Frozen. Good luck to you. Now, when I come back next hour, I have a very special guest. We might need to pass the mic. Hint, hint. Keep it locked. It's coming up.
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13: Oh, yeah, baby, where you there with?
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13: We come through a lot of things, you know? 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

0: City. Thank you for joining us today.
1: Wanda, thank you so much. So excited to be here. So excited to talk to you and so excited about this upcoming show.
0: Upcoming show that we're talking about, Pass the Mic Live. It's happening in October. We're going to the casino first.

0: if I can.
1: Let's go back.
0: Because if I'm not mistaken, the pass the mic, the whole experience, because that's what it is. This started yes. around the time of the pandemic, correct?
1: Correct. I first conceived of Pass the Mic in the spring of 2020. The pandemic had just begun, and I was FaceTiming with my friend and hero, Verdeen White of Earth, Wind, and Fire.
0: Nice.
1: And I don't say that lightly. And during our call, the prolific Earth, Wind record, That's the Way of the World, came on my speakers very low in the background, and Verdeen heard his record and began to casually sing along. Hearts of fire,
0: yeah.
1: Create love, desire. And I got chills down my spine. I said to myself, how fortunate am I to have relationships with so many of my musical idols, and how lucky am I to be able to experience their music in this intimate way. And I immediately asked myself, is there a way that I could give people the feeling that I have right now during this crazy time in the world? And I immediately envisioned Pass the Mic. I envisioned me sitting in my living room in front of the fireplace, intimately passing the mic from home to home, from icon to icon, to sing along to their most prolific records. And in July of 2020, I premiered Pass the Mic Volume 1, a tribute to the R&B greats of the 1970s and 1980s. And little did I know that little niche project of mine would go viral.
0: Yes.
1: And there was soon a Volume 2 and soon a Volume 3. And before you knew it, the fourth episode was a television special on BET, and the rest is history. After 10 episodes of the show, I had passed the mic to 220 hip-hop and R&B legends. And after the 10th episode, I retired the show and decided it was time to take it on the road.
0: How do you decide who you choose, or do they blow up your phone and knock down your door like, I need to be a part of this?
1: Well,

0: because the idea was so crazy that I knew there had to be some pre-existing trust. But of course, as the episodes continued to air and gain in popularity, artists with whom I did not have relationships began to be viewers and fans of the show. And so those conversations became easier and easier as the journey ensued. I never imagined that I would create a series, create a television show, host a television show, rock arena stages with my heroes.
1: Yes.
0: I'm incredibly proud to be contributing in some tiny, tiny way to not only pop culture at large, but specifically hip hop and R&B culture, which is the foundation of who I am as a DJ and a person. I grew up idolizing people like Run DMC, and I grew up idolizing people like Michael Jackson. They created something that was truly a show, and they had star power that was really indescribable. And

0: years, but particularly over the past 3 years with Pass the Mic Live.
1: Now, listen, we have some heavy hitters coming this way for this Pass the Mic Live.
0: Yes.
1: Busta Rhymes, Fat Joe, Ja Rule, Jadakiss, and Nelly.
0: Yes.
1: My goodness.
0: Well, I knew we had to go big or go home.
1: Yes.
0: I'm bringing Pass the Mic Live to Connecticut for the first time. We've sold out the Prudential Center in Newark, New Jersey 3 times. We've sold out Radio City Music Hall. We've sold out Hard Rock Hotel and Casino in Atlantic City 2 times. We've sold out the Kia Forum in Los Angeles, Planet Hollywood in Las Vegas with a residency 2 summers ago. It goes on. And I am yet to bring Pass the Mic Live to Connecticut, and certainly have not brought Pass the Mic Live to Mohegan Sun. This is a very special weekend for the casino.

0: And so yes. I'm honored to be a part of that list. We are the only hip hop and R&B night of their festivities. And I could not be more honored that they called on me to produce this show. And as I said, I knew we had to go big or go home. All of these shows create special moments that end up going viral on social media because you only see these little collaborative moments at Pass the Mic shows. And I've never repeated the show. Every show is a unique one night only experience. This show is not, is not a tour. This particular show is a one night only event that I am curating, for Mohegan Sun's 30th anniversary. And, you know, these five hip hop artists, as I just mentioned, are living legends. They define, an era. This is, you know, the soundtrack of an era personified, and they have global definitive anthems, all of which will be performed, but in ways you've never seen. You know, Pass the Mic shows are 3-hour continuous experiences. I'm so excited to be bringing it to a new place and a new town for a new occasion.
1: Absolutely. This is DJ Cassidy. Shout out to Mohegan Sun 30th birthday. And as DJ Cassidy just said, this is a one night only experience.
0: Yes.
1: Not

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1: Yes. Yeah, so the real on-sale date is tomorrow, Friday, but today is our exclusive pre-sale with a code that I'm not supposed to be screaming out on the radio, but let's do it. The code is Pass the Mic. 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

0: fast. And so I urge you to get your tickets right away, hopefully today, so that you can have the pick of the litter and be there for this iconic night. It will be a concert that you will talk about for a long time. That is one thing I can guarantee. And there are 6 nights of concerts to celebrate Mohegan Sun's 30th anniversary at the arena. And we are number 6. And I promise that I will finish strong. These festivities are going to go out with a bang. And again, Newtown, I will stop at nothing to make sure that this is the biggest and best one yet. Starring Busta Rhymes, Fat Joe, Ja Rule, Jadakiss, and Nelly. Not to mention, of course, special surprise guests. That's what we're known for. 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Pre-sale code Pass the Mic. I will see you all there.
1: 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I'm Wanda Coppedge, DJ Cassidy. 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
1: 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Good luck and big thank you to Miller Nissan of Fairfield. Here's some Bobby Brown.

0: man. What's happening?
1: Dog, dog. Put over.
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0: WYBC 94.3, the rhythm of the city. Air quality is kind of trash outside today and yesterday. You look outside, it's very hazy and it looks like the world is burning, possibly because it is coming from Minnesota and Canada, those wildfires. We can always tell when something is going on. You look up in the sky and it tells everything. So be careful of the air quality today. I don't know how long it's going to continue, but yeah, it's very thick, real thick out there in the air. Okay. I'm Wanda Coppedge. I have more great music coming up. Two tons of fun and some Jill Scott. So keep it locked.
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Hanging out with me, Wanda Coppedge, your co-host, your co-worker on a Throwback Thursday, 94.3 WYBC, the rhythm of the city. We're gearing up for the WYBC Sam Tillery back to school rally. Yes, let's get our scholars ready. 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

0: 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Coming up, we're headed back to Washington. 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

0: Midday Workforce on a Throwback Thursday inside the 1 o'clock hour. You know you're hanging out with me, Wanda Coppedge, up until the 3 o'clock hour, 94.3 WYBC. So we're headed back to Washington for the March on Washington. The date is August 28th, and I'll tell you what the cause is for the culture.
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0: All right, so on Tuesday, civil rights leaders announced the plans for another Washington march, and this is to defend voting rights. They say that the recent court decisions have weakened key federal protections against racial discrimination and voting, and they're taking it to the streets. This is going to be led by the Reverend Al Sharpton's National Action Network and joined by Martin Luther King III, Andrea Waters King, and labor and civil rights groups. And they will host this March on Washington 2026, Defend the Vote, August 28th. Yes, it's voting time, just in case you did not know. And this will mark the 63rd anniversary of the 1963 March on Washington for Jobs and Freedom and Martin Luther King Jr.'s I Have a Dream speech. We still have a dream. We have a dream that they will get it right. We have a dream that the leaders will be the right leaders, okay? They would have the right heart and not just selfish intentions. If you are someone who would like to be a part of this, this is history in the making, you can go to my Facebook page to find out everything you need to know. And again, this is going down on August 28th. March on Washington 2026, Defend the Vote. All right? Every vote counts. Every vote matters. And please don't let anyone get in your ear and tell you any nonsense in contradiction to that, because those are the people that's probably sitting back talking, not doing anything. That's what's going on for the culture. Check out my Facebook page for details, and I have more music coming up. Plus, your chance to get into our day party on the way.

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0: 94.3 WYBC, the rhythm of the city. It's a groove thing. It's got a funky swing, and it's going down at the Van Dome on Saturday, August 8th. Yes, you already know. You already know what it is. It's our WYBC Summer Day Party, hosted by Darrow, music by Platinum, live performance from Peter Cestaro, all at the Van Dome. 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And you got to make sure you show up in your summer finest. 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I'm Wanda Coppedge for the Midday Workforce. More R&B on the way. More Throwback Thursday jams, because I did not forget. And your birthday love.
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0: YBC 94.3, the rhythm of the city. Some Neo, we are up and we out and we're gone. And I hope you are going somewhere to celebrate your birthday today or sometime this weekend if you're celebrating yours today. Happy birthday to you, Sharon Anderson. Miss Tanika Tashin Dibbles. Happy birthday, Lisa Tolles, Takima Robinson, Shamar Bias, and Miss Lenatra Green. I told you earlier at the start of the show, the top of the 10 o'clock hour, WizKid, he's celebrating his today too. He's 35. So go ahead and celebrate life. Celebrate you. Do something to make yourself feel good. I sound like Dollar Bill. Do something to make me feel good. Do that for yourself today as you celebrate your birthday, okay? I am Wanda Coppedge. More on the way.
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Want to thank DJ Cassidy once again for stopping through and chatting with me. You know we only have a short amount of time to chat on air. So that extended interview, I think it was about 20 minutes that I chatted with DJ Cassidy about the upcoming Pass the Mic Live at Mohegan Sun, October 11th. You can check out that full interview over on our website. I'll share it on my socials too. It was a good time. It's going to be lit. Busta Rhymes, Jadakiss, pre-sale today.

0: 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You're one day closer. 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Don't do it. Keep going. All right. I'm Wanda Coppedge. 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

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It is 94.3 WYBC, the rhythm of the city. I'm Juan Castillo on a Throwback Thursday. We're going to get the show started right. How would you like to go to a concert of your choice? We're going to give you airfare. We're going to give you a hotel. We're going to give you tickets to any show that you want to see. Anywhere in the country. How about that? I want you to text me the word show. That's H-O-W right now to 203-562-9430 for your chance to choose your concert. 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Good luck and big thanks to our Miller Nissan of Fairfield. Here's TLC with Creep.

0: 94.3 WYBC, the rhythm of the city. Juan Castillo on the workforce. Big up to everybody working hard out there doing their thing, man. That's what I'm talking about. I got to get that money. Yeah, just like Johnny Kemp. He just got paid. Now, DJ Cassidy, Pastor Mike, live, is coming to the Mohegan Sun Arena. Everybody's waiting for this one. It's happening on Sunday, October 11th, starring Nelly, Ja Rule, Busta Rhymes, Fat Joe, and Jadakiss. 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But right now, I got the hookup. Caller number 9. 203-562-9430. If you can tell me what the neighborhood of the day is, you have to be listening to this morning's BD in the Morning Show with Daryl Huck. Yeah. Mm-hmm. So you know the neighborhood? Okay? If you do, you're going to win a pair of tickets, plus you'll be entered to win the grand prize of an overnight stay at the Mohegan Sun. Yeah, all right? So call me right now, 203-562-9430. Connecticut residents only. Coming up, Jaheim, Leon Thomas, and Stephanie Mills. R&B on a Throwback Thursday. Yeah.
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0: Yeah. Throwback Thursday in full effect on the Rhythm of the City, 94.3 WYBC. Bun Castillo in the building. Now, I got to remind you that the WYBC Summer Day Party is happening Saturday, August 8th. It's coming up soon. It's happening at the Club Van Dorn from 3 to 7 p.m., hosted by Daryl Huckabee from Dee Dee in the Morning, and featuring music from WYBC's own DJ Platinum, plus a special live performance from Connecticut sensation Peter Sestato. Call the number 9-203-562-9430. You win a pair of tickets. And be sure to wear your summer finest. LL, a little Peter Sestaro for you. He's going to do his jam for you. The SOS Band and Chris Brown, Just Around the Bend. Keep it live.
1: I'm Daryl Huckabee from Dee Dee in the Morning, here to tell you that the best way to jumpstart your day is with us. 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Then you got comedian J.J. 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
1: 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You feeling the groove? 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It's the Rhythm of the City, 94.3 WYBC. Listen tomorrow morning to Dee Dee in the Morning. Daryl will announce the next neighborhood of the day. And then listen to me at 3:20 and tell me what the neighborhood of the day is. And you win tickets to DJ Cassidy's Pass the Mic Live in Mohegan Sun, October 11th, starring Nelly, Ja Rule, Busta Rhymes, Fat Joe, and Jada Kiss. Oh, yeah. 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
2: Good afternoon, motorists. 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

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Listen right now, it is time for your birthdays. A big shout out to you if you have a birthday today. If you have a birthday or you know someone with a birthday coming up, you can holler at me right now at The Real DJ Platinum on Facebook, Instagram, and TikTok. And I will shout you out live on the air. For my birthday calendar, I want to say happy birthday, Maria Gary, LaDonna Jackson, and DJ L Boogie. Happy birthday to all of you. Back in the mix, Mariah Carey. Let's go.

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1: Mm-hmm. Yeah. It's the workforce. It's the rhythm of the city. 94.3 WYBC, and you've been listening to the WYBC. 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Stay with us. I got birthday shots next hour. Plus, I got Mariah the Scientist, and I'm going back with a little 50 cents with 21 questions. Yeah, yeah, yeah. Stick around. It's YBC.
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0: You bring me joy. Throwback Thursday with Anita Baker, 94.3 WYBC, the rhythm of the city. All right, from the WYBC Birthday Club, happy birthday goes out to Tamika First Lady Barnes, Sharon D'Amica Anderson, happy birthday. Kimberly Robinson Jones, happy birthday to you. Monique Quixie, hey Monique, happy birthday. Yuslendi Soriel, happy birthday. Latanya Giant Murphy, happy birthday. Sensei Mercado, happy birthday. Lena Love Brazil Brooks, happy birthday. Anita Bethia, hey Anita, happy birthday. And Takima Robinson, happy birthday, Takima. 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

0: Back to life, soul to soul. 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Now tune in tomorrow to Didi in the Morning with Daryl Huck and the crew. Yeah, plus Huck has tickets to see Ms. Lauryn Hill at HeartFit Healthcare Amphitheater on July 21st. And if you know the arts keyword that Wanda Coppins announced earlier today, you'll be in the running to win a portable air conditioner from Arts Television and Appliance. Make sure you're listening starting at 5 a.m. tomorrow. My man, DJ Platinum, got the evening jam covered for you. Yeah. And of course, at 10 o'clock, late night rhythms with the slow jams. Have a wonderful, wonderful evening. So happy that you chose to hang out with me today. Be safe out there. Peace. I'm out.
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7: When you first saw her, she was out walking her dog. 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But when you finally did, it was too late. Because at that moment, you were speeding. She was out walking her dog and only had a second to let go of the leash. Your foot was on the gas and her life was on the line. 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

0: Jill Scott on 94.3 WYBC, the rhythm of the city. 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